0: Yes, we are. Ooh, we are. Girl, we are. Indubitably, we are.
1: You've arrived. MartiniInTheMorning.com.

0: Where our sponsors this hour?
1: Laura Weber at Colwich, Kansas. And Ken and Janice Duckham. Oh, that's why he did it to me. At
0: You're a child. You're a child.
1: Okay, wait. The joke. Wait. Regina?
0: What is wrong with you? It's Regina, Alberta, Canada.
1: No, it's Saskatchewan.
0: Oh, is it Saskatchewan? Oh, that's right. I'm sorry.
1: I'm sorry. No, Regina. Guys, yeah, I'm really
0: Regina
1: sorry.
0: Regina is in Saskatchewan.
1: Saskatchewan. I think you should move.
0: Laura
1: Weber.
0: Who is it?
1: Laura Weber.
0: Yeah, Laura Weber from Colwich, Kansas.
1: And then there's Ken and Janice from my favorite place.
0: What's that?
1: Regina. Sakarachi. Ken and Janice. Talking. From Regina, Sakarachi. I told you, I can't help it. Hey, you two, I told you, you have to move.
0: Your friends, Ken and Janice Dockham, they're going to invite you up to visit them.
1: I want them to move.
0: From where?
1: We can't keep doing it.
0: You want them to move?
1: from Regina, Sakarachi. You really have to move. Move to Durham or something like that.
0: Ken and Janice Dockham from Regina, Saskatchewan, Canada.
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0: She's one of the bigwigs in the Grammy organization, National Academy of Recording Arts and Sciences. She's on the board of governors. Sherry Gazarek on Martini in the Morning. Frank Sinatra coming up. Sinatra at 6 is next.
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0: Carlos Jobim. Bobbles, Bangles, and Beads on Martini in the Morning. Linda Ronstadt, Nat King Cole, Nicole Henry, and so much more coming up as we celebrate 20 years playing the greatest songs ever written just for you on Martini in the Morning.
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rhythm, I got music, I got my gal, who could ask for anything more? 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
4: 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Nice, right?

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0: Toofin' the Boo, it's a Michael Bublé double play on the official station of the Bublé Nation, martiniinthemorning.com, celebrating 20 years, playing the greatest songs ever written online around the clock and around the world for you. 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

0: Jane Monheit with Les Brown Band of Renown. I'm going to take a sentimental journey. Michael Feinstein, Jack Jones, and Sinatra at 6 on the way. Coming up, the most Sinatra allowed by law.
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0: Lest I be called irresponsible, we'll have an update from Mother Miriam sometime this morning on martiniinthemorning.com. Don't forget that we plan to get together. We've challenged Mother Miriam to get through her rehabilitation and to be in fighting form Wednesday, June 24th. That's when we're going to have our June 2 martini lunch of Vitella's in Studio City, California. It also happens to be Mother Miriam's 88th birthday. Plan on joining us for lunch at Vitella's Wednesday, June 24th. And hopefully Mother Miriam will be there ready to go. Frank Sinatra coming up, the most Sinatra allowed by law on the way.
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0: lot of dreaming in this morning. Sinatra at 6, the most Sinatra allowed by law on Martini in the Morning. Linda Ronstadt, Sammy Davis Jr., Jeff Goldblum, the Mildred Snitzer Orchestra with a guest vocalist, all ahead on Martini in the Morning.
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0: She's brand new album out. It's Ariana Grande, Academy Award nominee, Ariana Grande with Jeff Goldblum and the Mildred Schnitzer Orchestra on Martini in the Morning. Chet Baker, Diana Krall, and more coming up.
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0: Just after 7 a.m. in the West, it's Martini in the Morning, celebrating 20 years playing the greatest songs ever written just for you. Robbie Williams with a song from, you might remember that song, The Wizard of Oz, If I Only Had a Brain. It's become kind of a jazz standard. And the guys who wrote the music from The Wizard of Oz were no slouches when it came to this music, The Great American Songbook. That song, the composition was by Harold Arlen, who wrote a lot of songs with Johnny Mercer, like One for My Baby, One More for the Road, and did they write Come Rain? Yeah, I think they wrote Come Rain or Come Shine. Yip Harburg, wrote the lyrics. He wrote songs like April in Paris, Brother, Can You Spare a Dime, It's Only a Paper Moon, Last Night When We Were Young, Down with Love, and of course all the Over the Rainbow songs, Over the Rainbow, Ding Dong, The Wicked Witch is Dead. He also wrote Happiness is a Thing Called Joe. For Finian's Rainbow, he wrote How Are Things in Glacamora and Old Devil Moon. Not too bad. E.Y. Harburg and Harold Arlen wrote If I Only Had a Brain. I love Robbie Williams' version of that song. Got a lot of great music on the way for you from Miss Peggy Lee, Sir Paul McCartney, Frank Sinatra, Brazil's Eliane Elias, Tony Bennett coming up. Let's see, what else is going on? Oh, I got to check in the travails of a, not a complete remodel, although I think she's remodeling her kitchen, Heather Bailey Buonaconte in Ludlow, Massachusetts. They're getting their guest suite ready for some friends coming from Florida. And sounds like it's quite a project. She said, pray for my husband, Michael. He's been hearing the phrase, while we're at it, far too often, and has been an absolute expert in hanging accent wallpaper. Fortunately, around our house, my wife, who is a decorator, who has the antique business and so on, she does most of the, you know, I do like lifting and holding things in place while she figures out what goes where and so on. But fortunately, she does most of the stuff herself. I'm very lucky because I'm not good at that kind of stuff. Let's see, in Ludlow, Massachusetts, where things are going on at Heather and Michael's place. Let's see, where's Ludlow? There it is. Ludlow, Massachusetts, sunny, 76 degrees. Going to be a warm day today. Sunny to partly cloudy, a high of 90. Some clouds tonight down to 55. Partly cloudy tomorrow and warm again, up to 91 degrees. Got a note from our buddy Jimmy Sandoval in New Braunfels, Texas. Where is it? Still waiting. We have been waiting now 3 days. We finally got, because of Karen's Facebook, her Facebook profile basically was hacked, and they use that to get into her business account, her LA Junk Antiques account. And it's somebody, it looks like Vietnamese, and they post weird foreign language videos. They've just taken over. Anyway, we, because we're Meta verified, we had access theoretically to human support as opposed to the AI bots and all that. And for 3 days, this AI bot's been telling us, just keep this window open and watch, and they're going to come and they're going to ask you for some documents to verify your ownership and blah, blah, blah. I even kept the notification. Normally at night, Karen tells me to turn on Do Not Disturb on my phone. Last night, we actually slept knowing that at some point, someone could Facebook from Meta could make my phone ding and wake us up, but got to get her page back, because that's like they get you to rely on your Facebook page, especially businesses. They get you to rely on Facebook to be your main source of marketing, and then something like this happens and you're kind of on your own. So we're hoping for the best. Anyway, it's been going, that the whole thing has been going on for 2 weeks. We discovered the hack 2 weeks ago today, But the whole, you know, trying to go through Meta Verified, whatever it's called, that's been going on here the last couple of days. Well, anyway, I got a note from Jimmy Sandoval. He's got family visiting from the ancestral homeland, La Habra, California. And he and Kim are hosting family and having a great time. You guys, Jimmy, I saw your note. I can't find it now. Forgive me for paraphrasing. In New Braunfels, Texas, showers in the vicinity. That's close to San Antonio. I wonder if they're... No, I think Jimmy's a Lakers fan or... I don't know. Showers in the vicinity, 74 degrees right now. Showers and possible thunderstorms this morning, making way for mostly cloudy skies this afternoon. High temperature 86. Cloudy this evening, a few showers developing late tonight down to 73. Cloudy tomorrow morning with scattered thunderstorms developing later in the day and a high of 83 degrees in New Braunfels, Texas. Here in Boise, Idaho, sunny skies, 61 degrees. Felt a little chilly outside today. Where am I? Sunny, 61 degrees right now. Sunny, high 81 today. A little breezy again. Clear skies tonight, down to 53. Tomorrow, mostly sunny with a high of 89 degrees. Setting a new standard for your radio. It's Martini in the Morning. Miss Peggy Lee up next.
1: Such an ordinary thing to walk home from high school. Her name was Mickey Costanzo, just 16. She didn't have far to go. Seemed perfectly safe until it wasn't. 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I'm Keith Morrison, and this is 5 Miles from Home, an all-new podcast from Dateline.
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Rick Sinatra, Plas Johnson playing the saxophone. Love the story he tells. Steve Darrell called Plas Johnson, asked him to do his version of That Old Feeling. And Plas said to Steve, that'll be fun. That'll be as much fun, I'm sure, as when I did Mr. Sinatra's version of the song back in 1958. And the rest is, as they say, history. It's Martini in the Morning. She's from Brazil, Eliana Elias.

0: 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Brazil's Eliane Elias doing Dave Brubeck's Take 5 on Martini in the Morning. Tony Bennett, Renee Olmsted, a Michael Bublé double play, and so much more ahead.
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0: Renee Olstad, this girl Wellsman in the background, the kind of background part. They were going to put horns back there. David Foster decided, no, I think we'll use Carol Wellsman, who had actually that was her arrangement of Slow Boat to China. Hard to believe. I was just thinking about the fact we met Renee Olstad when she was like 14 years old. I had the same conversation with my sister-in-law, Karen's younger sister, Trish, yesterday. Today's her birthday, and I couldn't remember how old she was. I said, Trish, how old are you going to be tomorrow? And she looked at me and kind of had a funny look on her face. She said, 59. And I said, how old were you when you came to California for mine and Karen's wedding? And she said, I think I was 21. I did the math. We our 38th anniversary is coming up in July. So 38 and 21 is 59. Just where did the time go? Got a Michael Bublé double play coming up next on the official station of the Bublé Nation, martiniinthemorning.com.
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1: Young Michael Bublé, the pride of Canada these days, I suspect. Michael Bublé, I'm beginning to see the light on Martini in the Morning, the official station of the Bublé Nation. George's Aunt Rosemary coming up. Sting, Barry Manilow, Mel Torme, and more on the way. Always room for your request. If something you'd like to hear, use a request link or just check in. Either way, let us know who you are, where you're listening. Speaking of Canada, some very good friends of ours in Canada, listening to Martini in the Morning, Kim Appleton and Chris Calvary, and I always forget his name, the guy that ultimately, a lot of times, Chris and Kim will delegate, and I can't think of his name. I'll think of it in a second. They're at Emmett Digital Solutions in Peterborough, Ontario, Canada. They keep our website going, keep us out of trouble on the internet, which is not always an easy task, especially with Mother Miriam and her surfing habits. But anyway, Peterborough, Ontario, Canada, where we count on Emmett Digital Solutions. Partly cloudy sky, 79 degrees right now. Partly cloudy, 84 the high today. A few clouds tonight, down to 53. And some sun tomorrow morning, increasing clouds in the afternoon, and a slight chance of a rain shower. High tomorrow in Peterborough, Ontario, Canada, 84 degrees. Thank you to everyone at Emmett Digital, and I'll think of the other guy's name in a second. I'm drawing a blank. All right, nothing new, right? Drawing a blank. Mel Murray checks in from Lehigh Acres, Florida. Good morning, Mel. Partly cloudy, 81 degrees right now. How's that humidity? Cloudy skies, periods of rain this afternoon, high temperature 84, cloudy, down around 70 tonight, and then mostly cloudy, 89 tomorrow in Lehigh Acres, Florida. Thank you, Mel, for checking in and for listening to martiniinthemorning.com. Here in Boise, Idaho, sunny, 61 degrees right now. Sunny, 81 the high today. Clear tonight, down to 53. Tomorrow, mostly sunny and a high of 89. Speaking of tomorrow, we open our Zoom room tomorrow at 8 a.m. Pacific. We'd love to have you join the conversation. Lots to talk about, including we'll have an update on Mother Miriam's condition as she rehabilitates after... And I know how she feels. I was only in the hospital for like 2 days when I had pneumonia in Southern California. Went back in, what was that, January or February? February. And I was in the hospital for 2 days in intensive care. They thought my heart was going crazy. And when I got up and got dressed to walk out of the hospital against doctor's orders, I could barely walk. And the intensive care nurse actually had me lean on her. And she, they didn't make me sit in a wheelchair, which probably would have worked better. But anyway, the intensive care nurse walked me down to the downstairs and across the parking lot, across the street to Alley Engineers, waiting at Tesla. And it took me a little while. My legs were pretty wobbly. Mother Miriam spent a lot more time in the hospital than I did. So hopefully the rehab will work out, and we'll talk about that tomorrow. We'll have an update in our Zoom room tomorrow morning at 8 a.m. Pacific. There will be a link in the email newsletter we'll send out this afternoon or this evening. And there's also a link on the front page of our website, that little blue banner at the bottom of the page with a picture of Mother Miriam and me. And speaking of Mother Miriam and her rehab,

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thing on martiniinthemorning.com. Little after 8 a.m. on the west coast of the United States, Martini in the Morning celebrating 20 years of playing the greatest songs ever written just for you. Barry Manilow on Martini in the Morning.

0: Mel Torme and the Meltones on Martini in the Morning. Got the sun in the morning. It's 8:11. We got music in the morning. Carly Simon, the king of cool, Dean Martin coming up. Got a song from an interesting duo. It turns out they were both managed by the same management company, management person. And he brought together two of his clients, Bill Cantos, who's been, we've talked about him on the, in fact, he's been here in the Boise studio, one of the few live interviews, artist interviews we've had in Boise. Bill Cantos was in town as the only keyboard player for Herb Alpert when he's on tour, both Herb and Lonnie Hall, his wife, and when he's doing the Tijuana Brass Tour that he's doing now, Bill's the piano player. Anyway, Bill Cantos got together with Aubrey Logan, that we've had on the air many times. She sings, she plays the trombone, she's a songwriter. And they have redone a song for the Great American Songbook that we enjoy playing. That's coming up. Natalie Cole, Nat King Cole, just lots of music on the way for martiniinthemorning.com. Let's see, Jim Bisignani checks in from Rochester, New Hampshire. Sunny, 83 degrees right now. Sunshine with a few afternoon clouds and a high of 87. Partly cloudy tonight, down to 59. Tomorrow, partly cloudy and a high of 88 degrees in Rochester, New Hampshire. Good morning, Michael Knudsen in Savannah, Georgia, where it's sunny, 84 degrees right now. Sunny with a high near 85. Clear tonight down to 64, mostly sunny, and a high of 87 degrees tomorrow here in Boise, Idaho. Just found out I mentioned a little while ago, my sister-in-law, Trish, Karen's youngest sister, turns 59 today, and they're having a little lunch for her at a place right on the Boise River called called Sandbar. And the food's fabulous, first of all. Great dirty martinis, by the way. But anyway, I found out I'm actually invited to Trisha's birthday lunch, and really looking forward to that. Nice weather and fabulous food and lots of fun. Going to be a good time. 8:14 in the West here in Boise. Sunny and can't still be that. It is kind of stalled. Sunny and 61 degrees right now. Boise, Idaho. Sunny, 81 the high today. Clear tonight down to 53. Tomorrow mostly sunny and a high of 89 degrees. More of the greatest songs ever written coming up on Martini in the Morning. Carly Simon next.
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Boy, thinking back to years ago in the Martini in the Morning studio, Johnny Blue was coming in to talk about a show he had coming up, and he said, hey, I've got this young trombone player and singer that is going to be on the show with me. Do you mind if I bring her in? And that's when we met Opry Logan, and she was in her 20s, I think, at the time. And now she's several albums behind her and playing all over the place. And just amazing. That's martiniinthemorning.com, your station for the greatest songs ever written, celebrating 20 years. Playing them just for you. Patty Austin, Louis Armstrong, Steve Tyrell, Billie Holiday, and more coming up.

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0: 9 a.m. in the West, Tony Bennett, Celine Dion. If I Ruled the World on your station for the greatest songs ever written, martiniinthemorning.com, celebrating 20 years playing the greatest songs ever written just for you. Seth MacFarlane and Sarah Bareilles. Or is it Norah Jones? Wait. Seth MacFarlane and Norah Jones. Okay, there we go. A long, long week. martiniinthemorning.com.
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0: much in love to say goodnight. 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

0: Miss Peggy Lee on MartiniInTheMorning.com and the man I love. Brad Martini, Chambers with the music you love on MartiniInTheMorning.com, celebrating 20 years, playing the greatest songs ever written. Stu Taylor checks in from that place I can't pronounce in France. I'm not even going to try the way this week's gone. Let's see, who else is checking in here this morning? Pat O'Connor in Southampton, Ontario, Canada. Pat, thank you for checking in. Brian Duff, the official number two Dean Martin fan in the world, with some celebrity birthdays today. He's been filling in for Mother Miriam, and we're hoping that she is up and around and ready for our June 2 Martini lunch at Vitello's in Studio City, California. Still need some dental work done here, folks. Hang in there. Hopefully June 24th is a Wednesday. We'll be at Vitello's. Hopefully you'll be there. And hopefully Mother Mary, because it's her 88th birthday. All right, some celebrity birthdays real quick. Rosalind Russell, whose real name was Catherine, I didn't know that, was born on this date in 1907. Charles Collingwood, news commentator for CBS for many years, 1917, he was born. Dennis Weaver, what a great actor he was, born on this date in 1924. John Barrymore, born on this date in 1932. Bruce Dern, what a great actor. He is 90 today, Bruce Dern is. Freddie Fender, born on this date in 1937. Singer, was she an actress or singer? Singer-songwriter, Michelle Phillips, born on this date in 82 today. Actor Parker Stevenson is 74 today. Noah Wiley, fabulous actor. And, of course, he was on ER when he was young. Now the star of The Pit, which is a great show if you haven't seen it yet. He's 55. Angelina Jolie, also 55 today. The British television personality, comedian, and actor. Russell Brand is 51. And that's it. If it's your birthday, happy birthday from MartiniInTheMorning.com. 9:15 in the West. Jamie Cullum up next.
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0: Joseph Leo Waring from his album Lucky 13 on martiniinthemorning.com. My lucky Valentine. Hey, just my luck, it's time for the Two Martini Lunch, your favorite artist times two. A quick reminder, you could be the guest curator picking all three Sinatra songs in the Friday evening, 6 p.m. Pacific, Sinatra 6. Lou Mantell from Wheaton, Illinois was our guest curator last week, picked three songs with a moon theme from Frank Sinatra's Moonlight Sinatra. 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The Two Martini Lunch is coming up next. Starts off with a pair from Tony Bennett on Martini in the Morning.
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Frank Sinatra from High Society, Cole Porter's You're Sensational on martiniinthemorning.com. Coming up on the Two Martini Lunch, Rod Stewart with Eric Clapton, Rod Stewart with Diana Krall, Diana Ross and Miss Peggy Lee, and a whole lot more ahead. It's Martini in the Morning, the Two Martini Lunch.

Rod Stewart and Diana Ross, not Crawl. Rod Stewart and Diana Ross on the Two Martini Lunch from Martini in the Morning, Miss Peggy Lee.

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1: I thought I'd found the girl of my dreams. So it seems this is how the story ends. She's gonna turn me down and say, can't we be friends?

0: Jamie Cullum on the 2 Martini Lunch. 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

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I remember you. Don't remember a lot, but I do remember you. Two for Barry Manilow to wrap up the two martini lunch on Martini in the Morning.

0: Barry Manilow, Saturday night is the night. 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Ella Fitzgerald, Michael Bublé, Tony Bennett with Diana Krall, and a whole lot more coming up. The music continues as we celebrate 20 years playing the greatest songs ever written. 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

Wouldn't you like to have fun, fun, fun? How's about a few laughs, laughs? I can show you a good time. Let me show you a

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on gossamer wings. Just one of those things. If we thought a bit of the end of it when we started painting the town, we'd have been aware that our love affair was too hot not to cool down. So goodbye, dear, and amen. Here's hoping we meet now and then. It was great fun, but it was just

just one of those things. It was just one of those nights, just one of those fabulous flights, a trip to the moon on gossamer wings, just one of those.

0: one of those things.
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in the empty street is the heavy tread of the heavy feet that belongs to a lonesome cop. She opens shop when the moon so long has been gazing down on the wayward ways of this wayward town, that a smile becomes a smirk. She goes to work. Love for sale. Appetizing young love for sale. Love that's fresh and still unspoiled. Love that's only slightly soiled.

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3: Need a good laugh? We know a place. Just for Laughs Radio brings you nonstop stand-up bits by the best comics in the game. From all-timers to rising stars. And the punchline? It's all waiting for you on TuneIn. Head on over to Just for Laughs Radio today.